in the incident returned a breath test reading of 0.135 and also tested positive to cocaine and methamphetamine. Police are searching for a second e-bike rider who reportedly left the scene of the accident. Troubles are compounding for the Labor government as fresh polling shows voter sentiment turning sharply against both the party and its top leaders. The latest Redbridge poll places Anthony Albanese and Jim Chalmers at personally involved in the incident, returned a breath test reading of 0.135 and also tested positive to cocaine and methamphetamine. Police are searching for a second e-bike rider who reportedly left the scene of the accident. Troubles are compounding for the Labor government as fresh polling shows voter sentiment turning

rather than on the main road. Here's Darryl Braithwaite, All I Can Do. All I Do, sorry.

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3: 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Oh dear. Okay, it's hard to change our ways, isn't it? And let me see now. Yeah, it's Graham Roger with a mug of Billy tea, and that's what I'm having now. Yeah, it's time. 1:52, it's my afternoon tea time. And hello, Rubino, I miss you. It's all right, I don't mind making it. Okay, I'm going to play a mug of Billy Tea, and if I've got time, maybe, yes, right now. Yes, not right now, but Johnny O'Keefe will be coming up. So Graham Roger, a mug of Billy Tea. Maybe you should go and have a cup of tea now.
4: They took up this selection when she was still a bride, and with their hands they cleared the land, working side by side. 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

lights, old and gray. 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

this can't fit. 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

0: set at 7 p.m. sharp. Looking further ahead to Wednesday, it's for a cloudy day. High chance of showers along the coastal fringe, slight chance elsewhere. Winds south to southwesterly, 15 to 20 kilometres per hour. Turning south to southeasterly, 25 to 35 kilometres per hour early in the morning. It's a cool change forecast. The temperature range for Maitland and Cessnock on Wednesday between 12 and 20. Expected to warm up as the week goes on. Tops of 30 forecast for both Saturday and Sunday. That is all we can report on the weather. On the roads, truck breakdown at Scone is cleared and we are incident-free across the Newcastle Hunter region. And that is it for news, sport, weather and traffic for this hour of 7 o'clock. There will be another update at 8. It is 6 minutes past 7. 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

It is 7:09 on 2CHR 96.5 FM. Ricky Bush here. This is where we go sporting. Over the next couple of hours, we'll recap what took place over the weekend. There's plenty, we assure you, of that. We're here for the and recap. Well, the weekend. Look forward to the week ahead. This program's called The A-Game. We're here until 9 o'clock. So we've got a lot to get through on the program tonight. How about those nights? We'll get on to that a little later on this hour. So we'll talk cricket shortly, of course. The Maitland and Cessnock scene begins this weekend. We have the preview from both. Mark Bassini sent his Cessnock preview through, and so we'll endeavour to look at those as well. Netball with the Twilight competition, what's happening in Cessnock beginning just over a week's time. Football, the Northern New South Wales sides, it's a representative weekend because they're taking on the ACT Canberra side this Saturday across the men's and women's, so we'll talk more about that. But we will talk league, touch on 7:30, recap last night, or indeed the weekend itself. So a lot to get through, of course, on that. With the Knights going down in the decider there last night, the Roosters doing the double, taking out the men's and the women's, and the Dolphins taking out the state title there as well. Bit of a fallout from that match, of course, last night. With Kalyn Ponga will face the judiciary. Of course, today the World Cup squads were announced as well. The Currie Knockout was in town and has been run and won. It was at Raymond Terrace over the past couple of days. There was plenty

7, set at 7 p.m. sharp. Looking further ahead to Wednesday, a cloudy day, high chance of showers along the coastal fringe, slight chance elsewhere. Winds from the south to southwest, 15 to 20 kilometres per hour. Turning south to southeast, 25 to 35 kilometres per hour early in the morning. The temperature range from Maitland and Cessnock on Wednesday, a cool change, 11 to 20. Then going to warm up as the week goes on, tops of 30 forecast for the weekend. And that is all we can report on the weather. On the roads, we are incident free across the Newcastle and Hunter region. And that is up to date with news, sport, weather and traffic on 2CHR. There'll be another update at 9. It is 7 minutes past 8.

where it is approaching 9 minutes past eight on 2CHR 96.5 FM. Ricky Bush here, and this is the A-Game, we're a sporting program. We are here until 9 o'clock. We've got a lot to get through in the second hour of the program tonight. I'm just reading my notes here. I've got the football card still to complete. I've got some Aussie rules, got some round ball game football, motorsport locally. I've got some golf, we've got some bowls, athletics, basketball, rugby. I've already mentioned that. The Hunter Academy and what's coming up this week. And then we've got the rugby wrap, the racing wrap later on in the hour. Bobby Whitelaw is here. We'll talk greyhound racing, a lot taking place on and off track. And then we'll talk the other codes to conclude the hour there. So a lot to get through this hour. This is the A-Game on 2CHR 96.5 FM.

it's 10 minutes past 8. All right, let's begin this hour. Let's start with football now. I didn't get this through the previous hour, but the football season hasn't quite come to a conclusion yet. The Northern New South Wales representative team will be in action this weekend as it takes on the Canberra ACT side in a representative fixture. What they're calling the All-Stars Challenge. Northern New South Wales have selected senior men's and women's representative teams to play. They will go head-to-head at the Lake Macquarie Regional Football Facility, that is at Spears Point, this coming Saturday. There will be three matches on the day. I'll talk more about that shortly. The concept builds on the successful return of representative football last season when Northern New South Wales took on the Newcastle Jets. Northern New South Wales Technical Director Ryan Doidge was pleased to make the announcement. He quoted in saying, "I'm really pleased with the quality and depth of the two Northern New South Wales All-Star squads. We've selected a group of talented players from Northern New South Wales Premier competition across the region. And the inaugural Northern New South Wales Football All-Stars Challenge is a fantastic opportunity to bring that talent together and showcase it on a representative stage. Playing against Capital Football provides our players with a great opportunity to test themselves against some of the best players from another member federation. We're also looking forward to seeing the selected

smile across a mug of Billy tea. 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Their leaving brought a sadness, but they came to understand that some today seek a different way.

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And shy bush creatures scamper where the wilger and the gun shroud two graves in their shade from the heat of the midday sun.

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Yeah, Waltz On from Brian Letton. We're going to have Peter Horan now with Music, Music, Music. That's what we're here for. 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

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There are so many things that bring memory so plain, like the whistle at evening of an outgoing train, or that old country ballad with a strum and guitar, or a long for the bushland way out there so far. Now they say it's self-pity when I get the blues, but life here's so different to what I've been used. I've lived since my boyhood on mountains and plains, and it hurts when you know you'll not see them again. 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The doctors all tell me I've just gotta have rest. But what good is rest to the body alone when the mind keeps on pining for that old Western home?

And now I'm going to play Tom Maxwell with Clover on the Cooper for Dave and Kate in Cessnock and Ray at the Masonic Village.

Sorry to drop that off a bit, but we're going to play Len Tilo with An Angel on Loan. It won't all get in for Clyde at Brankston. Sorry, Clyde.

I don't tell you. Too many things get in the way.

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1: Hello there, I'm Sean Bindley. 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